0: 98,4 Velvet.
1: Fold my case and said, and she said, bag is not a fallen. You give me an angel's gun, and then your suffering said my blame. Full of in my heart, taking sauce.

0: Ακούτε Velvet στους 98,4.
1: One ticket please. Long live the everybody's here. Hey, what's going on, man? Yeah, she's at home. Yeah, she's.